It's like I'm 17 again, peach fuzz on my face. Looking on the case, trying to find a hella taste. Oh my God, I'm on the chase. Chevy, it's getting kind of heavy. Relevant, selling it, dipping away. Time keeps slipping away. Zip

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0: Only in this note.
1: Todos en esta nota.

Let me introduce some people that just came along tonight. Keith Richards and Ron Wood. I don't know where they are. Is that all right out there? How much time we got?